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What can you take from me? Pallid landscapes of my frown, let me rip you up.

Driving your fabulous car, listening to the music that reminds you, you used to be

Clapper and Duck Dynasty. Okay, I'd like to introduce two more members of the group. Steve Jordan on drums. Okay, and also our musical director, Paul Schaefer, Mr. Entertainment himself.

0: 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Get ready to hear some real extreme stories.
1: Yeah.

an industrial silencing, and the rain it will keep hammering down from overhead. Now there's a blue, blue, a strange color blue. Let me dream of me and you. Oh, while the rain keeps coming down.

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0: Ακούω και εγώ European School Radio και δίνω δύναμη στη φωνή των μαθητών.
1: From the genesis of cosmos, angels and demons systematically antagonize for a plethora of logos. This period, the holograms have a logomachy in my fantasy.
2: Am I schizophrenic?
1: Paradoxically, my psychiatrist theorizes me neither a paranoid nor a mythomaniac, but still I hear the echo of the dialogue. The angel says that
3: a philos can be the piano or the violin that performs a hilarious melody in your life's theater.
1: The demon smiles sardonically and says that
4: philos is just a monotonous, cacophonic note in the life's harmony.
1: The angel says that
3: if you're in the center of the ocean and an oil sack opens, causing catastrophe, philos is the pharos who leads you to an oasis.
1: The demon says
4: philos is a shire who leads you to the abyss.
1: The sympathetic angel
3: philos is the oxygen in life.
1: But the heuristic demon automatically replies
4: philos is an egoist, anarchist, dynast who causes you dyspnea and finally asphyxia.
1: And more,
4: philos can be metamorphosed to a scorpio who paralyzes your organs with toxic chemicals.
3: Philos is a syringe with a drastic antidote.
1: I'm in a chaotic labyrinth. I'm not a prophet. I have no parameters to analyze. It's all Greek to me. So I risk and choose as a mentor the angel.
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everybody low with a love song that he made. Find the streetlight, steps out of the shade, says something like, you and me, babe, how about it? 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

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I blasted off the planet, rock that caused catastrophe, and it matters more because I had it. Now I had a thought about wreaking havoc on an opposition, kind of shocking, they want a static with precision. I'm automatic, quarterback, I ain't talking second packet, pack it up, I don't panic, batter up, who the baddest?

It's now the point of the show where I get to introduce one of our featured guests for the evening. A singer-songwriter from Denmark whose first album we've fallen in love with. So please give a warm welcome to the stage, Maika Vos Romer.

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0: Broadcast. I'm Catherine, and today we're going to talk about movies we like. So far, my classmates from our film club have chosen their favorite. Let's start with Christine. Christine, we're all ears.
1: Hi, Catherine. Well, my favorite movie of all time is Oppenheimer, an epic 3-hour-long biographical thriller with mixes color and black and white sequences. Was released in 2023. Written and directed by Christopher Nolan. It tells, in a non-liner way typical of Nolan, the story of J. Robert Oppenheimer, the American theoretical physicist who led the Manhattan Project, that is the US effort to develop the first atomic bomb during World War II. The movie explores his scientific achievements, the moral and political implications of nuclear weapons, in his post-war security, hearing and downfall. Some technical features: it was shot partly with IMAX 65mm film, with nuclear reactions were depicted using practical effects. With an all-star cast, Cillian Murphy and Emily Blunt in the role of the Oppenheimers, but also Matt Damon, Robert Downey Jr., Florence Pugh, Rami Malek and Gary Oldman, the movie won 7 Academy Awards. Finally, having been praised for its cinematography and score too, Oppenheimer became a global box office hit and cultural phenomenon. And now, for Nolan's Odyssey, next summer, can't wait!
0: Thank you, Christine. I haven't seen Oppenheimer yet, but now I think I definitely will. Very interesting. Now over to Gus.
2: Hi, the movie I find quite exciting is The Blair Witch Project, a psychological horror story by Daniel Myrick and Eduardo Sanchez that came out in 1999 and pioneered in being presented as supposedly discovered footage. In 80 minutes, it follows three student filmmakers, Heather, Mike, Joss, these are the actors' real names, which enhances realism, who travel into the Black Forest Forest in Maryland to make a documentary about the local legend of the Blair Witch, but they soon become lost, start hearing disturbing sounds, and encounter strange stick figures in rock piles. What's worse, they mentally unravel as they try to escape, and the movie ends ambiguously, contributing to its lasting mystery and fear factor. Besides, although extra low budget, cost approximately $60,000, it became a massive financial success and also famous for solely internet-based viral marketing, leading many to believe the events were real. Last but not least, much of the dialogue was improvised and actors were given directions through notes in the woods. Needless to say, the movie sparked multiple sequels, spin-offs, and parodies, considered one of the most influential horror films ever. People loved its originality, the atmosphere of the Final Fantasy II documentary style.
0: Gus, your movie sounds scary, but who knows? Maybe I'll give it a try. However, thanks anyway. Next on our podcast is Michael. So, Michael.
3: Yes, hi. My favorite movie is Fight Club, and it's a bit older. Actually, it came out in 1999. It was directed by David Fincher and based on a novel. A psychological thriller 140 minutes long with stylistic cinematography and editing, maybe one of the best ever made. The movie follows an unnamed narrator, Edward Norton, a depressed and sleepless office worker who feels trapped in a consumerist life. One day he meets Tyler Durden, Brad Pitt, a charismatic soap salesman with an anti-establishment philosophy, and together they start Fight Club, a secret club where men fight to feel alive and reclaim power, and Project Mayhem, a more extreme movement aimed at bringing about chaos and destroying corporate society. As the story progresses, both of them fall in love with the same girl, Marla, Helena Bonham Carter, and the narrator realizes his connection to Tyler is far more complex than he imagined, leading to the major twist at the end. With its dark humor and philosophical undertones, and also its main themes like identity, masculinity, mental health and dissociation, Fight Club drew a cult following despite the mixed reviews it got.

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From what head should I look at you? From what breast should I gather you? With what knife?

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And in which tongue? The feathered tree.

0: change to make way for today's artists. 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So while you may just say rhyme for the loot, I'd rather make music for the souls above. Which really means that while you're taking money, I'm the one that's taking love.
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